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Aap sun rahe hain Big 106.2, the beat of Bollywood.

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Got a song in your head right now? 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
1: BBC News with Neil Nunes. U.S. Democratic lawmakers are sounding the alarm over poor conditions aboard the USS Abraham Lincoln, an aircraft carrier on a lengthy Middle East deployment, calling reports of supply shortages, plumbing failures, and mental health strain unacceptable. They are demanding immediate answers and action from military leaders. The UN has expressed concern over Yemen returning to full-scale civil war. The US Treasury Secretary Scott Bessent has threatened to subject Iran to economic isolation like the world has never seen before. It comes after the Defense Secretary Pete Hegseth said the US was prepared to maintain its naval blockade of Iran indefinitely. Scientists in Australia have developed a new immunization strategy that could one day prevent malaria by transforming future mosquito bites into booster shots. Researchers say it could pave the way for successful human vaccines capable of generating long-lasting immune memory. Police in Japan say four people have died in floodwaters after unprecedented heavy rainfall in Chiba Prefecture. Tokyo issued a maximum level alert for landslides and evacuation orders for more than 400,000 people. Latvia's armed forces say Allied fighter jets have shot down a drone that entered Latvian airspace near the border with Russia and Belarus. Residents were warned to stay indoors because of the threat. And police in Brazil have recovered 8 works by the French artist Henri Matisse that were stolen last year near Sao Paulo. The paintings are valued at around $200,000. BBC World News.
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0: Forget coffee, chai. He has got your morning kick. UAE's number one way to rise and shine. 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
4: Good morning. It's past 7 a.m. on this 14th of August, Friday ki subah. This is the perfect way to start your day. It's called The Big Breakfast with me, Sid. Sabse pehle, first things first, to all of our Pakistani listeners, here's wishing you a very, very happy Independence Day from all of us here at Big 106.2. It's a Friday. It's the day that we all wait for in the working week. Aaj that hard-earned weekend shuru hone wala in just a few hours. How's that thought to start this day? Got so much coming up on the show. Duniya bhar ki gappe shappe marenge. Some amazing prizes for you to win. Keep it locked to Big 106.2. We are the beat of Bollywood.

0: It is 7:12 on the clock. That was Dilwale Chor, Rochak Kohli, Aditya Rikhadi. 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
1: 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The Beat of Bollywood.
0: There's some serious drama, serious action happening in the Australia versus Bangladesh ka first test, two match test series. And pehle din pe 198 pe bundle out kar diya Australia ko Bangladesh ne. In Australia, by the way, very important to say that. And this guy called Hassan, and he took 6 wickets. I think it's his debut test match. And now Bangladesh in reply are 181 for 2. It is just an unbelievable performance by Bangladesh. So if you're a Bangladeshi cricket fan, give me a call. Let me know what you think. 800-1062 coming up in just a while. The Rang De Lal version of Oye Oye. This is the early morning request star. आप जानते हैं हर रोज की तरह आज सुबह भी पहला घंटा dedicated to you and your favorite songs. What is that one song that gets you up and running, recharges your batteries? Share it with us. 054-309-1062. That's my number. WhatsApp me. 054-309-1062. Good morning.

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7: Morning at 7:45 on the clock on this Friday. Ki subah traffic ki shuruaat thodi dheere hi hoti hai, jaise ki hamare din ki shuruaat hoti hai. You find the usual traffic at 311 E11 heading south going towards Dubai from Sharjah. Dono arteries pe around 5 to 6 minutes ki delay. Then there's Beirut Street pe right outside Madina Mall, you find some southbound traffic. Also Dera Clock Tower ki taraf jata hua traffic you'll find at D78 par going towards Dera Clock Tower, you'll find congestion. So be careful, ye Al Siddiqui street hai. Then there's also bit of congestion building up at 44 Al Khail Road par, but this is south Alkus Fort se going south, you'll find 3 se 4 minute ki der. In case you spot something, give me a call, 800-1062.
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0: 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Tell me if you agree with me or if you don't, send me a WhatsApp 0543091062. Go right now to Instagram, if you're not driving that is. And then just check it out, yeah, the font, do you like it, do you not like it? Definitely, इस पे तो आज का पोल सवाल बनता ही है यार, ये Instagram, Instagram लग रहा है, or is it looking more like Instagram to you? That's going to be our poll question on our Insta 106.2, Big FM. 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
1: BBC News with Neil Nunes. US Democratic lawmakers are sounding the alarm over poor conditions aboard the USS Abraham Lincoln, an aircraft carrier on a lengthy Middle East deployment, calling reports of supply shortages, plumbing failures, and mental health strain unacceptable. They are demanding immediate answers and action from military leaders. The UN has expressed concern over Yemen returning to full-scale civil war. The US Treasury Secretary Scott Bessent has threatened to subject Iran to economic isolation like the world has never seen before. It comes after the Defense Secretary Pete Hegseth said the US was prepared to maintain its naval blockade of Iran indefinitely. Scientists in Australia have developed a new immunization strategy that could one day prevent malaria by transforming future mosquito bites into booster shots. Researchers say it could pave the way for successful human vaccines capable of generating long-lasting immune memory. Police in Japan say four people have died in floodwaters after unprecedented heavy rainfall in Chiba Prefecture. Tokyo issued a maximum level alert for landslides and evacuation orders for more than 400,000 people. Latvia's armed forces say Allied fighter jets have shot down a drone that entered Latvian airspace near the border with Russia and Belarus. Residents were warned to stay indoors because of the threat. And police in Brazil have recovered 8 works by the French artist Henri Matisse that were stolen last year near Sao Paulo. The paintings are valued at around $200,000. BBC World News.
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0: Forget coffee, chai. He has got your morning kick. UAE's number one way to rise and shine. 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
13: Good morning, it's 8:15 on the clock on this Friday, 36 degrees Celsius right now, nice and sunny out there, humidity at 61%, and garmi aap expect kar sakte hain, aaj it's going to go up to 44 degrees Celsius, northern and eastern areas mein kahin kahin par aaj raat ko barish ke chances, filhal it is 40 degrees max and minimum of 34 degrees Celsius.
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10: Morning, it's 8:27 on the clock. Let's take a look. Sabse pehle, the usual 311-11 heading south going towards Dubai from Sharjah. Both these arteries will find 6 se 7 minute ki der. Also, things are getting quite congested at Sharjah Industrial Area 6 pe, particularly S112, then S116 pe. University of Sharjah ke aaspaas bhi thoda bahut congestion. There's some construction work going on out there on the road, so be careful. Then there's also Beirut Street, D62 heading south, going towards Madina Mall, you'll find 3-4 minute ki there, and thoda bahut slow moving traffic going towards Business Bay from D3 on Al Khail Road.
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0: It's the title track of Ishq Vishq Rebound. This is the Big Breakfast with me, Sido. रोज सुबह हमें कुछ ना कुछ ऐसी खबरें मिलती हैं जिसको सुन के थोड़ी बदहजमी हो जाती है, मतलब हजम नहीं होती. फॉर एग्जाम्पल, आज सुबह का, इनफैक्ट द लास्ट 24 आवर्स का टॉपिक इज इंस्टाग्राम का नया फॉन्ट. यार लोगों के हजम ही नहीं हो रहा कि वो आर है कि जेड है. हैज इंस्टाग्राम एक्चुअली बिकम इंस्टाग्राम? 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

0: 106.2, the beat of Bollywood. 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
1: BBC News with Neil Nunes. US Democratic lawmakers are sounding the alarm over poor conditions aboard the USS Abraham Lincoln, an aircraft carrier on a lengthy Middle East deployment, calling reports of supply shortages, plumbing failures, and mental health strain unacceptable. They are demanding immediate answers and action from military leaders. The UN has expressed concern over Yemen returning to full-scale civil war. The US Treasury Secretary Scott Bessent has threatened to subject Iran to economic isolation like the world has never seen before. It comes after the Defense Secretary Pete Hegseth said the US was prepared to maintain its naval blockade of Iran indefinitely. Scientists in Australia have developed a new immunization strategy that could one day prevent malaria by transforming future mosquito bites into booster shots. Researchers say it could pave the way for successful human vaccines capable of generating long-lasting immune memory. Police in Japan say four people have died in floodwaters after unprecedented heavy rainfall in Chiba Prefecture. Tokyo issued a maximum level alert for landslides and evacuation orders for more than 400,000 people. Latvia's armed forces say Allied fighter jets have shot down a drone that entered Latvian airspace near the border with Russia and Belarus. Residents were warned to stay indoors because of the threat. And police in Brazil have recovered 8 works by the French artist Henri Matisse that were stolen last year near Sao Paulo. The paintings are valued at around $200,000. BBC World News.
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4: Good morning, it's past 9 o'clock on this 14th of August, Friday ki subah. 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We are going to be playing the Big Bollywood Quiz in just a while. 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
2: 9:40 on this Friday ki subah. Let's take a look sabse pehle at the capital. Everything seems to be quite smooth flowing out there. Halka bulka ikka dukka traffic aapko milne wala hai. Heading north going towards Banias, usual hotspot of Mafraq Industrial. And a bit of southbound traffic as well you'll find there. Slow, slow moving traffic after Mafraq Industrial heading south. चलते हैं दुबई शारजा की ओर. दुबई साउथ गोइंग नॉर्थ यूल फाइंड अ बिट ऑफ कंजेशन 311 पर एंड देन देयर इज द यूजुअल 311 E11 हेडिंग साउथ गोइंग टुवर्ड्स दुबई फ्रॉम शारजा. बोथ दीज आर्टरीज यूल फाइंड 5 टू 6 मिनट्स का डिले.
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1: BBC News with Neil Nunes. US Democratic lawmakers are sounding the alarm over poor conditions aboard the USS Abraham Lincoln, an aircraft carrier on a lengthy Middle East deployment, calling reports of supply shortages, plumbing failures, and mental health strain unacceptable. They are demanding immediate answers and action from military leaders. The UN has expressed concern over Yemen returning to full-scale civil war. The US Treasury Secretary Scott Bessent has threatened to subject Iran to economic isolation like the world has never seen before. It comes after the Defense Secretary Pete Hegseth said the US was prepared to maintain its naval blockade of Iran indefinitely. Scientists in Australia have developed a new immunization strategy that could one day prevent malaria by transforming future mosquito bites into booster shots. Researchers say it could pave the way for successful human vaccines capable of generating long-lasting immune memory. Police in Japan say four people have died in flood waters after unprecedented heavy rainfall in Chiba Prefecture. Tokyo issued a maximum level alert for landslides and evacuation orders for more than 400,000 people. Latvia's armed forces say Allied fighter jets have shot down a drone that entered Latvian airspace near the border with Russia and Belarus. Residents were warned to stay indoors because of the threat. And police in Brazil have recovered 8 works by the French artist Henri Matisse that were stolen last year near Sao Paulo. The paintings are valued at around $200,000. BBC World News.
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0: Forget coffee, chai. He has got your morning kick. UAE's number one way to rise and shine. 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

0: on this Friday, ki subah 14th of August. 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
0: Shah Rukh Khan ki release King is going to be out on the 24th, yani Christmas Eve this year. And the poster came out just a few hours ago. And it's got front and center, quite literally, Suhana Khan. And Shah Rukh Khan is quite literally in a supporting role. Nahin, wo matlab... पीछे से कंधे पे हाथ रख के सपोर्ट कर रहे हैं इन द पोस्टर दैट्स कम आउट क्वाइट विंट्री इट्स गॉट लॉट्स ऑफ स्नो एंड स्नोई माउंटेन्स इन द बैकग्राउंड डोंट नो वेर एग्जैक्टली दैट इज बट रेड 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interesting leather jacket look hai Shah Rukh Khan ka and Suhana Khan is like holding a gun in the foreground so yeah I mean the poster is getting mixed reviews iske bare mein I'm sure there's going to be more in the days to come but for now let's focus on Awara Pan 2 are you one of those who are big time Imran Hashmi films and aaj can't wait for it you're going to go like first day And go and watch Awara Pan 2 in cinema halls or are you like me? You'll have to like brush up a bit on what happened in the previous one. Dekh rahe hain kuch YouTube videos. Maybe make a refresher video yourself. Good idea. But Tera Mera Rishta continues coming up in just a while from aaj release hone wali Awara Pan 2. This is The Big Breakfast with me. Sid, good morning.

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1: No, there is no big traffic out there, but halka bulka traffic aapko milne wala E11 par. That's the only place jahan par kuch substantial traffic hai. 6 minute ki der at E11. This is going towards Dubai Creek, though going towards Garud area. Iske alawa everything is quite okay. A bit of congestion. Industrial area 17 par aapko milne wala as you get out of University of Sharjah heading west. A bit of slow moving traffic Muhesna ke aaspaas, heading south at 311. In case you spot something, give me a call 800-1062 par.
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1: 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Kya hal hai about the Bangladesh versus Australia ka test match? What a performance it has been by Bangladesh. Thodi si ladkhada gayi unki innings, but they were going very, very strong. They still are in a commanding position. 198 Australia all out on the first day, and Bangladesh in reply lead by 125 runs, 323 for 6. It's session 3, day 2. Tanzeez Hasan scored 100, and the captain Shanto scored 84. And right now, Mehdi Hasan Miraz is playing along with Hasan Mahmood, who took a 6 in his in the first inning. 6 wicket liye for 55 runs. So yeah, this is heading towards being called a historic test match, Bangladesh versus Australia.

0: Chalo, it's time for me to say goodbye to you, but don't miss me too much. I'm going to see you in 2 hours flat.
1: 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The Beat of Bollywood.
0: I'm going to leave you on a very tasty note. Huh? Papa John's has launched its new oven-toasted sandwiches in the UAE, crafted on sourdough-style ciabatta bread with an exceptionally crunchy bite that's made to be heard. Nashville chicken and buffalo chicken, 6 bold varieties in total, including pepperoni, spicy chicken ranch, margarita, and garden special. Turn up the crunch and imagine that first bite. Try the new Papa John's sandwiches. Download the Papa John's app today. Better ingredients, better pizza. Papa John's. Chalta hu main. 2 ghante ke baad aapko milta hu on the big mix. Aaj hum baat karenge Johnny Lever ki. Baat karenge Sunidhi Chauhan ki. Dono ka birthday after all. Aaj 14th of August. In the meanwhile, you can follow us on socials. 106.2 Big FM. That is our Insta handle. I'm Sid Seth. SIDSETH. I'll see you in 2 hours. Till then, bye bye.

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1: BBC News with Neil Nunes. US Democratic lawmakers are sounding the alarm over poor conditions aboard the USS Abraham Lincoln, an aircraft carrier on a lengthy Middle East deployment, calling reports of supply shortages, plumbing failures, and mental health strain unacceptable. They are demanding immediate answers and action from military leaders. The UN has expressed concern over Yemen returning to full-scale civil war. The US Treasury Secretary Scott Bessent has threatened to subject Iran to economic isolation like the world has never seen before. It comes after the Defense Secretary Pete Hegseth said the US was prepared to maintain its naval blockade of Iran indefinitely. Scientists in Australia have developed a new immunization strategy that could one day prevent malaria by transforming future mosquito bites into booster shots. Researchers say it could pave the way for successful human vaccines capable of generating long-lasting immune memory. Police in Japan say four people have died in flood waters after unprecedented heavy rainfall in Chiba Prefecture. Tokyo issued a maximum level alert for landslides and evacuation orders for more than 400,000 people. Latvia's armed forces say Allied fighter jets have shot down a drone that entered Latvian airspace near the border with Russia and Belarus. Residents were warned to stay indoors because of the threat. And police in Brazil have recovered 8 works by the French artist Henri Matisse that were stolen last year near Sao Paulo. The paintings are valued at around $200,000. BBC World News.
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0: 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Happy Independence Day.
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1: BBC News with Neil Nunes. US Democratic lawmakers are sounding the alarm over poor conditions aboard the USS Abraham Lincoln, an aircraft carrier on a lengthy Middle East deployment, calling reports of supply shortages, plumbing failures, and mental health strain unacceptable. They are demanding immediate answers and action from military leaders. The UN has expressed concern over Yemen returning to full-scale civil war. The US Treasury Secretary Scott Bessent has threatened to subject Iran to economic isolation like the world has never seen before. It comes after the Defense Secretary Pete Hegseth said the US was prepared to maintain its naval blockade of Iran indefinitely. Scientists in Australia have developed a new immunization strategy that could one day prevent malaria by transforming future mosquito bites into booster shots. Researchers say it could pave the way for successful human vaccines capable of generating long-lasting immune memory. Police in Japan say four people have died in flood waters after unprecedented heavy rainfall in Chiba Prefecture. Tokyo issued a maximum level alert for landslides and evacuation orders for more than 400,000 people. Latvia's armed forces say Allied fighter jets have shot down a drone that entered Latvian airspace near the border with Russia and Belarus. Residents were warned to stay indoors because of the threat. And police in Brazil have recovered 8 works by the French artist Henri Matisse that were stolen last year near Sao Paulo. The paintings are valued at around $200,000. BBC World News.
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Dabur Pudinhara, just one tiny pearl, packed with Ayurvedic mint oils, gives your stomach instant soothing relief. 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That's my song.

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1: BBC News with Neil. The alarm over poor conditions aboard the USS Abraham Lincoln, an aircraft carrier on a lengthy list of deployment, calling reports of supply shortages, plumbing failures and mental health strain unacceptable. They are demanding immediate answers and action from military leaders. The UN has expressed concern over Yemen returning to full-scale civil war. The US Treasury Secretary Scott Bessent has threatened to subject Iran to economic isolation like the world has never seen before. It comes after the Defense Secretary Pete Hegseth said the US was prepared to maintain its naval blockade of Iran indefinitely. Scientists in Australia have developed a new immunization strategy that could one day prevent malaria by transforming future mosquito bites into booster shots. Researchers say it could pave the way for successful human vaccines capable of generating long-lasting immune memory. Police in Japan say four people have died in floodwaters after unprecedented heavy rainfall in Chiba Prefecture. Tokyo issued a maximum level alert for landslides and evacuation orders for more than 400,000 people. Latvia's armed forces say Allied fighter jets have shot down a drone that entered Latvian airspace near the border with Russia and Belarus. Residents were warned to stay indoors because of the threat. And police in Brazil have recovered 8 works by the French artist Henri Matisse that were stolen last year near Sao Paulo. The paintings are valued at around $200,000. BBC World News.
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8: It's going to be fair to party cloudy aaj ke din, and it's going to get cloudier north and east sides of the country. Chance of light rainfall in some areas. Dubai mein is going to be quite hot. Average temperature right now 42 degrees Celsius. Humidity at just 52%.
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1: 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With me, sit all the way till 5 p.m. And yes, today is a very, very filmy day. And this is the show that we talk about the two favorite F's of ours in life. One is food and the other is film. And yeah, bada, bahut hi bada weekend ye 14th of August wala. Sabse pehle to aap sabko very, very happy Pakistani Independence Day. Or to all of our listeners from Pakistan, bahut bahut mubarak ho aaj Independence Day ki aap sabko. But aaj cinema halls mein, yeah, the two films that are releasing, two big production company films, aisa nahi hai ki, you know, small films. Batwara 1947, Aamir Khan Productions ki, starring Sunny Deol and Preeti Zinta, and they made the rounds on all the shows. KBC ka first episode was all about Batwara 1947, stars there. And then of course the cult classic Awara Pan has a sequel now, Awara Pan 2, starring Imran Hashmi and Shabana Azmi in a negative role. So yeah, I did a poll question yesterday, uska result coming up in just a while. Which film would you watch first? That is the question. Agar aap jawab dena chahte hain, you can WhatsApp me 054-309-1062. This is the Big Mix. Good afternoon.

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1: This is the Big Mix with me, Sid, right here on Big 106.2, all the way till 5 p.m. And yeah, very filmy Friday today because two big banner films are coming out. Batwara 1947, ek taraf hai Sunny Deol ka Dhai Kilo Ka Haath and Preeti Zinta, and on the other hand, yeah, not to mention Aamir Khan Productions. On the other hand, there is Imran Hashmi ki cult following Awarapan 2 releases today. And the question I'd asked you in yesterday's poll was, which movie would you watch first? I was expecting like a clean sweep in favor of Imran Hashmi, lekin I am very surprised. It is still in favor of Imran Hashmi, but just by a margin of 20%, 60-40 split hai. 60% people are saying that they would want to watch Awarapan 2 before Batwara, but 40%, not bad at all, yaar. So, kafi curiosity is film ko lekar bhi hai, Batwara 1947. You'll find these two big Bollywood releases. The whole question is that abhi bhi Odyssey is going strong, abhi bhi Spider-Man, the brand new day is going strong. So, yeah, will it kind of affect the numbers or not? I mean, pre-booking se to lag raha hai ki aisa nahi hai. But more coming up on these films. Of course, it's some big Bollywood birthdays also to celebrate today. So we are going to talk about all that and much more right here on The Big Mix with me, Sid. Good afternoon.

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1: BBC News with Neil Nunes. U.S. Democratic lawmakers are sounding the alarm over poor conditions aboard the USS Abraham Lincoln, an aircraft carrier on a lengthy Middle East deployment, calling reports of supply shortages, plumbing failures, and mental health strain unacceptable. They are demanding immediate answers and action from military leaders. The UN has expressed concern over Yemen returning to full-scale civil war. The US Treasury Secretary Scott Bessent has threatened to subject Iran to economic isolation like the world has never seen before. It comes after the Defense Secretary Pete Hegseth said the US was prepared to maintain its naval blockade of Iran indefinitely. Scientists in Australia have developed a new immunization strategy that could one day prevent malaria by transforming future mosquito bites into booster shots. Researchers say it could pave the way for successful human vaccines capable of generating long-lasting immune memory. Police in Japan say 4 inches of rainfall in Chiba Prefecture. Tokyo issued a maximum level alert for landslides and evacuation orders for more than 400,000 people. Latvia's armed forces say Allied fighter jets have shot down a drone that entered Latvian airspace near the border with Russia and Belarus. Residents were warned to stay indoors because of the threat. And police in Brazil have recovered 8 works by the French artist Henri Matisse that were stolen last year near São Paulo. The paintings are valued at around $200,000. BBC World News.
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1: BBC News with Neil Nunes. US Democratic lawmakers are sounding the alarm over poor conditions aboard the USS Abraham Lincoln, an aircraft carrier on a lengthy Middle East deployment, calling reports of supply shortages, plumbing failures, and mental health strain unacceptable. They are demanding immediate answers and action from military leaders. The UN has expressed concern over Yemen returning to full-scale civil war. The US Treasury Secretary Scott Bessent has threatened to subject Iran to economic isolation like the world has never seen before. It comes after the Defense Secretary Pete Hegseth said the US was prepared to maintain its naval blockade of Iran indefinitely. Scientists in Australia have developed a new immunization strategy that could one day prevent malaria by transforming future mosquito bites into booster shots. Researchers say it could pave the way for successful human vaccines capable of generating long-lasting immune memory. Police in Japan say four people have died in floodwaters after unprecedented heavy rainfall in Chiba Prefecture. Tokyo issued a maximum level alert for landslides and evacuation orders for more than 400,000 people. Latvia's armed forces say Allied fighter jets have shot down a drone that entered Latvian airspace near the border with Russia and Belarus. Residents were warned to stay indoors because of the threat. And police in Brazil have recovered 8 works by the French artist Henri Matisse that were stolen last year near São Paulo. The paintings are valued at around $200,000. BBC World News.
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1: 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And a big Bollywood weekend this is going to be. Aaj Friday, two badi filmes saath mein release ho rahi hain. Batwara 1947 ke baare mein bhi, there's quite a lot of curiosity, yeah, because Aamir Khan Productions hai, Sunny Deol, and when it comes to partition films, we get into that automatically into that gadar mode, na? To, haan, banta hai bhai, Preeti Zinta bhi hai is film ke andar. And then Awarapan 2 as well, iske baare mein. About this Imran Hashmi return as Shivam almost two decades after the 2007 film. Aajkal, we are talking about that film as a cult classic. Lekin jab wo release hui thi, yaad hai aapko 2007 mein, it didn't do well at all. I mean, it was deemed to be like a proper flop. Lekin uske baad, initial underperformance ke baad, box office pe, dheere dheere, word of mouth, wo grow karta gaya. And today, it is considered to be one of those classic Imran Hashmi films. Disha Patni is going to be in the sequel. It's directed by Nitin Kakkad. And kind of film, jo ki ek cult hit ban chuki hai. Because people discovered it slowly. Recreate that feeling as an event sequel. Is it going to be a super hit in the cinemas? Ye dekhna hai. Or the filmmakers are going to be disappointed if it doesn't, because they know that this kind of a thing can grow. But yeah, what do the writers have to say about Awarapan 2? Why? Why a sequel after so long? Coming up in just a while. This is The Big Mix with me, Sid.

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1: BBC News with Neil Nunes. US Democratic lawmakers are sounding the alarm over poor conditions aboard the USS Abraham Lincoln, an aircraft carrier on a lengthy Middle East deployment, calling reports of supply shortages, plumbing failures, and mental health strain unacceptable. They are demanding immediate answers and action from military leaders. The UN has expressed concern over Yemen returning to full-scale civil war. The US Treasury Secretary Scott Bessent has threatened to subject Iran to economic isolation like the world has never seen before. It comes after the Defense Secretary Pete Hegseth said the US was prepared to maintain its naval blockade of Iran indefinitely. Scientists in Australia have developed a new immunization strategy that could one day prevent malaria by transforming future mosquito bites into booster shots. Researchers say it could pave the way for successful human vaccines capable of generating long-lasting immune memory. Police in Japan say four people have died in flood waters after unprecedented heavy rainfall in Chiba Prefecture. Tokyo issued a maximum level alert for landslides and evacuation orders for more than 400,000 people. Latvia's armed forces say Allied fighter jets have shot down a drone that entered Latvian airspace near the border with Russia and Belarus. Residents were warned to stay indoors because of the threat. And police in Brazil have recovered 8 works by the French artist Henri Matisse that were stolen last year near Sao Paulo. The paintings are valued at around $200,000. BBC World News.
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1: BBC News with Neil Nunes. US Democratic lawmakers are sounding the alarm over poor conditions aboard the USS Abraham Lincoln, an aircraft carrier on a lengthy Middle East deployment, calling reports of supply shortages, plumbing failures, and mental health strain unacceptable. They are demanding immediate answers and action from military leaders. The UN has expressed concern over Yemen returning to full-scale civil war. The US Treasury Secretary Scott Bessent has threatened to subject Iran to economic isolation like the world has never seen before. It comes after the Defense Secretary Pete Hegseth said the US was prepared to maintain its naval blockade of Iran indefinitely. Scientists in Australia have developed a new immunization strategy that could one day prevent malaria by transforming future mosquito bites into booster shots. Researchers say it could pave the way for successful human vaccines capable of generating long-lasting immune memory. Police in Japan say four people have died in floodwaters after unprecedented heavy rainfall in Chiba Prefecture. Tokyo issued a maximum level alert for landslides and evacuation orders for more than 400,000 people. Latvia's armed forces say Allied fighter jets have shot down a drone that entered Latvian airspace near the border with Russia and Belarus. Residents were warned to stay indoors because of the threat. And police in Brazil have recovered 8 works by the French artist Henri Matisse that were stolen last year near Sao Paulo. The paintings are valued at around $200,000. BBC World News.
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1: Good evening, ये है Big Thrill Mansi. 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There's so much happening this evening. Of course, over the weekend, if you're also being anti-social, just like I am, there's so much content जो आप देख सकते हो OTT पे. We'll discuss that. But to start with, यहाँ पे हम karaoke करेंगे. When I come back, kickstarting the Friday की शाम with

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8: Honestly, Friday evening and not really big traffic. There is patchy traffic that you might find from Murif to Mohesna, 20 to 22 minute delay. There is though slow moving traffic near Nadalhammer and Festival City. Ramul ke paas bhi aapko traffic milega. Bumper to bumper situation near Ood Mehta. And if you're heading towards Karama, iske alawa Sheikh Zayed pe filhal 18 se 20 minute ka delay dikha raha hai, which is honestly nothing. Anything else you'd like to report, something unusual you've noticed, let me know. 800-1062 par.
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10: There is big traffic near Nadal Hammer and Umm Ramul. Iske alawa agar aap Sheikh Mohammed bin Zayed pe hain, Marif to Muhesna, a bit patchy, not really bad, 18 to 20 minute delay. Heavy traffic though, Udmetha, Karama, Mankul site. There is also slow moving traffic if you are around the Dubai Mall at the moment. Heavy traffic near DIFC, 18 to 20 minute delay there as well. Also slow moving traffic aapko milega Hesse Street pe if you're going towards Sports City. Iske alawa kahin atke ho, let me know, 800-1062 par.
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1: BBC News with Moira Alderson. Zambia, long considered one of Africa's most stable democracies, has suspended the counting of votes after Thursday's general election because of reported violence against polling staff. Zambia's Electoral Commission said marked ballot papers had been stolen during attacks in some districts. Chad's president, Mohamed Deby, has pardoned the jailed former prime minister and opposition leader, Souké Massra, along with eight opposition activists. The politicians had been convicted on charges, including organising a banned demonstration. Flooding caused by record rainfall in eastern Japan has killed at least eight people. The authorities in Chiba Prefecture say the latest victim was a woman found trapped in a submerged car. Several areas are underwater with widespread damage to homes. President Prabowo Subianto of Indonesia has hit out at official corruption and vowed more state intervention in the economy. His annual Independence Day speech came as international investors are warning of falling confidence in his leadership. The Spanish government's extending the operating life of the country's biggest nuclear plant to reduce exposure to turbulent energy markets. The Almaraz plant was due to close in 2 years' time. Britain's Parliament has resumed an investigation into Nigel Farage, the leader of the populist party Reform UK, after he was re-elected in a by-election he triggered himself. He denies any wrongdoing in connection with an undeclared multi-million dollar gift from a crypto billionaire, saying voters should decide his fate. BBC News.
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1: Hanji, Friday ki sham hai. We are bringing in the weekend. Yeah, Big Thrill of Mansi. And as an adult, I think one of the biggest reasons I love weekend is that I don't feel like stepping out of the house. Ek zamana tha jab mujhe lagta tha weekend kya weekday pe bhi party karo. 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I make excuses to not actually meet anyone. I don't know if I'm the only one ya phir aap bhi meri tarah hain. Filhal yahan par this part of the show, we'll play this fun game. It's called the 5-second rule. 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
1: Good evening, I'm Mansi. This is The Big Thrill. 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
2: 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I'm Priyanka Sharma. Starting in Dubai, a new bridge has opened at the World Trade Center. 500 meters, two lanes. Now, during major events, the runout from World Trade Center and One Central drops from 10 minutes to just 2. It's part of the wider Al Mustaqbal upgrade, with more bridges due by the end of August. And in Sharjah, the ITA is fitting bus stops and stations with solar-powered screens showing live arrival times. How cool is that? Looking further ahead, Dubai Metro's Blue Line brings 14 new stations in 2029 and the All Underground Gold Line, 18 more by 2032. Finally, some news from California. Monterey Car Week's collector car auctions could top $500 million this week. A first. Haggerty puts the range at $470 to $500 million, beating the record set in 2022. Modern supercars are driving this change. That's your Auto Pulse. Stay tuned.
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1: BBC News with Moira Alderson. Zambia, long considered one of Africa's most stable democracies, has suspended the counting of votes after Thursday's general election because of reported violence against polling staff. Zambia's Electoral Commission said marked ballot papers had been stolen during attacks in some districts. Chad's president, Mohamed Deby, has pardoned the jailed former prime minister and opposition leader, Souké Massra, along with eight opposition activists. The politicians had been convicted on charges, including organising a banned demonstration. Flooding caused by record rainfall in eastern Japan has killed at least eight people. The authorities in Chiba Prefecture say the latest victim was a woman found trapped in a submerged car. Several areas are underwater with widespread damage to homes. President Prabowo Subianto of Indonesia has hit out at official corruption and vowed more state intervention in the economy. His annual Independence Day speech came as international investors are warning of falling confidence in his leadership. The Spanish government's extending the operating life of the country's biggest nuclear plant to reduce exposure to turbulent energy markets. The Almaraz plant was due to close in 2 years' time. Britain's Parliament has resumed an investigation into Nigel Farage, the leader of the populist party Reform UK, after he was re-elected in a by-election he triggered himself. He denies any wrongdoing in connection with an undeclared multi-million dollar gift from a crypto billionaire, saying voters should decide his fate. BBC News.
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1: Happy, happy weekend. 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Kya karna hai band darwazo ke piche? Chahe aap kitne bhi bade ho jao. Kiske saath ho? Video call pe aao. But I did not expect a desi mom taking over his son's dating app in Delhi. This story is going viral. And she also found him a match, by the way. 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
9: Still slow moving. अगर आप शेख मोहम्मद बिन जायद पे हैं, 25 to 35 minute delay. Heavy traffic on शेख जायद, almost a 40 minute delay. It is packed DIFC business bay. वो पूरा route packed है. Also आपको traffic मिलने वाला है उद मेहता करामा मनखूल side. There is patchy traffic, not really bad near Dubai Design District. 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And साथ में JBR to Marina again, very very slow moving. 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

0: when she is on air, rules don't apply. 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
1: Good news for parents, especially the mothers. UA schools to reopen after the 3-day long weekend. So one final long weekend before the school is back. And uske baad mummiyan jo hain wo bahut khush ho jayenge, because I know so many mothers jo chah rahi hai ki yaar bacche bas ab school chale jaye. So yeah, schools are reopening on the 31st. That is after the long weekend. Filhal, we're talking about this weekend. Whatever your plans are, we've got the fantastic playlist for you. If you're a fellow millennial, over the weekend, hum sirf aur sirf millennials ke liye gaane bajate hain with the big millennial weekend. Filhal kickstarting this hour with

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0: wishing one of the most versatile powerhouse vocalist Sunidhi Chauhan a very, very happy birthday.
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0: I'm sure a lot of you don't know this. Sunidhi ka asli naam, like bachpan mein naam Nidhi tha. Legendary music director Kalyanji of Kalyanji Anandji fame discovered her and changed her name from Nidhi to Sunidhi. And he believed that Su, which means surreeli, melodious, inke naam mein char chand laga dega. Koi formal vocal training Sunidhi ki hui nahi hai. Unhone koi formal Indian classical music lessons nahi li hai bachpan mein. She taught herself entirely by listening to cassettes, to radio, and to singers. And her musical journey began very, very early. She started performing at local events in Delhi when she was all of 4 years, and she's again a reality TV pioneer, and that means 13 saal ki umar mein she won the show jo 1996 mein aaya tha called Meri Awaaz Suno, which was then India ka one of the first televised national singing reality show. And her massive breakthrough track Mehboob Mere jo unhone Fiza ke liye gaya tha back in 2000 15 से 20 मिनट में उन्होंने रिकॉर्ड करा था व्हेन शी वाज जस्ट अ टीनएजर. इनफैक्ट शी वाज द वेरी फर्स्ट इंडियन प्लेबैक सिंगर टू लैंड

land an official collaboration with the global pop star Enrique, and इन्होंने गाना Heartbeat साथ गाया था. So today we're celebrating Sunidhi Chauhan right here on Big 106.2, the beat of Bollywood.

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